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1: 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It's ASAP Rocky here, man.
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2: 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What up, y'all? 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
0: the

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That's when I knew that your heart was scarring. Friends to lovers need a part to star in. Like, wait, babe, let me

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Or if I say that I want to kill somebody that I'm actually gonna do it or that I believe in it. Well, shit. If you believe that, then I'll kill you. You know why?

0: just go up in that motherfucker. 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
1: Alright.
0: I'll be right here waiting on you.
1: Alright.
0: Yo, M.
1: What?
0: Don't kill nobody this time.
1: Alright. God damn. Fuck. Just...
2: Hi.
1: How you doing?
2: How can I help you?
1: Yeah, I need to make a withdrawal.
2: Okay.
1: Put the fucking money in the bag, bitch, and I won't kill you.
2: Oh my God, don't kill
1: me. I'm not gonna kill you, bitch. Quit looking around.
2: Don't kill me. Just get the
1: I said I'm
2: don't
1: not
2: kill
1: gonna
2: me.
1: Fucking kill you. Hurry the fuck up.

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2: Guys, play.
3: Hey, turn it up a little bit. Yeah. Why you so bad like that? Why you got a ass so fat? Yeah. Alright. I feel like being red. Yeah. Why you so bad like that? Why you got a ass so fat?
4: I like a little bitch that can talk a little shit. 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
3: 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It's me, baby. Ain't the world turn against me, who I got, baby.
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0: once again, Smith and Wesson, we do it like this. To my man Buckshot,
1: yeah,
0: yeah, Dr. Rock,
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0: D, Mr. Moore.
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1: to my brethren, Big Williams,
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1: on the rear.
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0: That's right. Peace to the planet and beyond. You already know it's the Kid DJ Richie Styles, which is straight down to your 10 o'clock. Good morning. Good morning. Yes. Hey, man. I'm back from Berlin. I'm not even fully back. I'm not even fully recovered. But hey, man. Had one of those great, fantastic, phenomenal times. Man. Shout out to anybody that was in Berlin this weekend. Enjoying the festivities over there. Berlin is always a dope-ass place to go and visit. Definitely. I tell you what, man. I got some Olivia Green coming through. Olivia Dean coming through, man. I think I'm still stumbling on words and shit. A lot of screaming, a lot of shouting this weekend. We're going to get into that in a little bit. I'm going to tell you what. Man I Need is on the way for you. That's by Olivia Dean. You see, I tried it again, and I succeeded this time. Look out for some Alicia Keys with If I Ain't Got You. That's definitely on the way. That's opening up my Mayday Monday doors this morning. What's good with you? How was your weekend? Did you enjoy those festivals? I heard there was a Korean festival this weekend. We're going to talk about that too. Heard there was a lot of nice food, good sushis, and some really dope things to do, man. What did you do? What's good with it? Top of the morning. Wake up now.
1: Here we go. Hold up. This is Galaxy.

0: It's Galaxy in the Morning. Richard Styles and Urban, which is straight down to 10 o'clock. Joe Silvio is on the way, featuring Young Felix, talking about Toxic. But first, we're going to hit you with that 501. Look out for that. But first, the beautiful Destiny's Child is coming through with the Survivor. Shout out to anybody that survived this weekend, man. It was one of those strenuous weekends. I ain't even going to lie to you. Woo! Let's go. Good morning, Tito.
1: They are already up.
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0: That's right, your number one station in the morning time. Hits and bangers are loading and coming your way. Cypress Hill is on the way for you. How I Could Just Kill a Man. Pause. Hey, yo, it's all about the bees. The Wheeze DMC's on the way. Bees and Honey, which Show Me Love. Definitely going to be showing you love straight down to that 10 o'clock. And after that, myself some rest. Good morning. We're loading.
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0: 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Let's get into our National Days.
1: National Days are a wonderful way to celebrate and reflect on the unique identity and history. What are we celebrating today? These are the Galaxy Morning Marathon National Days.
0: That's right. These are definitely Galaxy Morning Marathon National Days going on for you. Man, I think I'm still in the weekend mode, bro. Forgive me, okay? Forgive me. It's a very important day today, very peaceful day today. Of course, let's start it off by saying Happy Memorial Day. Now, Memorial Day is one of those days where you got to take it light, take it easy, and pay homage to the fallen soldiers, pay homage to those, that went out and did the thing around the world. All right, now let me see what else I got going on. National Wine Day. So if you're at home, you got a glass of wine, go ahead, pour it out. You know. Hey, man, enjoy the day. Let me see. It is also International Brown Bag Day. Wow, when was the last time I seen a brown bag? It's a good question. I don't even have the answer at the moment. Let me see. It is also National Sing Out Loud Day. Now, usually if Tony was here, I would ask Tony to go into a sing out loud frenzy, because I have heard Tony sing, and hey guys, she can actually sing. She don't sound half bad. Hey, if your name is Enzo, hey man, shout out to you, Enzo. What's good? What's good? What's good? How you feeling? If your name is Greg, what's good, Greg? How you doing, brother? If your name is Cody, what's good? I like Cody. I think Cody's a dope name. Always thought Cody was a dope name. It is Spring Bank Holiday. So if you're in the London area, hey man, there's loads and loads of things to do today. It is also White Monday. So like I said, Memorial Day. So it's supposed to be a peaceful day, but it's also supposed to be it's a holiday. So it's definitely one of those, yes, if you got the moment, take it light, all right? Don't do too much. But if you are on the outside, be outside, if you get what I mean. Let me see, man. I'm going to wrap it up with this last one here. Mm-hmm. It's World Thyroid Day. Now, this is an important one because a thyroid is part of your body. So go ahead and take it light. Make sure you're taking good care of your thyroids. All right. Let me see. May Revolution Day. It's also Jordan Independence Day. So if you're from Jordan, happy Independence Day. Global Africa Day. Now, like I said, loads of different days to celebrate this morning. But those were the ones that we chose to go with. Once again, man, happy Memorial Day. Happy White Monday. Happy Spring Bank Holiday. Go ahead.

0: Definitely more hits, more bangers. I'm talking about some SZA with the Good Days. Wizkid is also in here with the Bend. Let me see, but first, Gunna and Chris Brown is coming through with that WGFT. You know the vibe, ladies and gentle people. Good morning.
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That's right, your number one station for hip-hop and R&B with the kid DJ Richie Styles. Take you straight down to that 10 o'clock hour. Here with you on your holiday, my holiday, our holiday. Yes, we are celebrating this holiday one way or the other. Now, for me, honestly, man, this ain't even work, man. This is just, you know, I like what I do, so... So if you are working today, just treat it like it's not work, man. Just enjoy it. Whatever you got planned, whatever you got doing, have a good day today. Smile, laugh, joke, eat, drink, eat some more, smile, take a nap if you can. Enjoy the bank holiday. Enjoy the White Monday. Enjoy this Memorial Day. Take it light if you are, you know, mourning the loss of a loved one. But nonetheless, if you are off today, do something fun, all right? With that being said, with that being mentioned, you already know, baby, it's the Morning Marathon. Richie Styles in the building.

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1: Hey yo, I'm not even gonna lie.

That's right. Got to get it in daily. Hey, man. Monday to Friday. This is what we do. All right. Some KM and Dali's coming through with a new Matane. But first, Kiba featuring J Balvin with I Love It.

0: Galaxy in the Morning.
1: And now, another hour loaded with stars and bangers. Here are Richie and Tony waking you up in the Galaxy Morning Marathon.
0: That's right, baby. Wakey, wakey, eggs and bakey. Kanye West is on the way for you, featuring Travis Scott with Father. Hey, man, Mos Def is here to talk about mathematics. What's good with it, baby? It's Couple Down after the 7 o'clock hour with the kid, Richie Styles. In the building with you straight down to your 10 o'clock. It's May Day, May Day. Bank holiday, Memorial holiday. It's a holiday. And we definitely going to celebrate it with me, you, and us right here in Galaxy. You know the vibe. What's up?
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0: Definitely talking wacky facts to you this morning, man. Hey, I got something here by Eminem, man. Eminem holds the record for the fastest rap verse in hit song rapping. I'm talking about over 300 words in under a minute. Now that's did you understand anything I said? No, nope, because I also didn't understand nothing I said. But Eminem holds the record for that. Wacky fact. Let me see what else I got. The iconic beat In the Club by 50 Cent, you know, was originally not for 50. It was made for somebody else. However, 50 took that hit and made that a household name, household massive hit. A worldwide iconic song, In the Club. Last but not least, Jay-Z once wrote an entire verse in his head during a car ride and then took one take in recording it. Now, if you a hip hop fan, then you know this is something that's been said about Jay-Z for a very long time, and I believe he still could do it. All right, those were some wacky facts for you this morning. Of course, today is May 25th, Memorial Holiday, Bank Holiday. For those of you, you know, celebrating that, go ahead and turn up. But yes, we got more hits and bangers coming your way. I'm talking about some Don Tollivers on the way, coming through with that epic, that E85. We also got some Young Money in here with the trophies. But first, Planet Rock. All right, let's go get it. Top of the morning, it's Galaxy. Those were your wacky facts.
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0: Your number one for hip-hop and R&B in the morning time. Definitely, I'm loading them up, man. Some more exercise is coming your way. Talking about Tropical, but Dior is up first with Go Mama. Shout out to all the mamas out there, right? Wakey, wakey, baby. Let's go get them. They're loading.
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for hip-hop and R&B. What's good with it? It's the kid, DJ Richard Styles, on the check-in with you. Hey, man, if you're just getting into the car, what's up with it? How you been? How was your weekend? You got anything planned? You got anything doing? You got anything going for you? What's good with it, man? Most people are outside preparing for a barbecue or thinking about it, you know. But hey, if that thought was not in the mind, hey, I just sprinkled some dust to put it in there for you, all right? So, hey, maybe a barbecue could go down today, all right? Maybe go to a park with the family and, yes, do a barbecue. All right, Roddy Rich is on the way for you. Talk about the box. We also got some false bass

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0: 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Let's get into this Sleazy Talks.
1: 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Next day is.
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0: That is right. The Galaxy Morning Marathon crew is in the building for real, man. Let's talk this Sleazy Talk. Tony, where you at?
3: This is your sleaze for today. Playboy Cardi pops out with a new woman. And social media wanted answers. Now, well, Playboy Cardi has the internet doing what it does best, zooming in, screenshotting, you know, play detective. The Atlanta rapper stepped out this weekend, or not this weekend, but last weekend, at the Gucci Core fashion show in New York. And while his outfit definitely made a statement, it wasn't the mesh shirt, the fur, and the Gucci briefcase that had everybody talking. It was the woman standing right beside him. Now, Cardi hit the event in a head-to-toe black Gucci look that looked like a vampire CEO on his lunch break. But all eyes quickly shifted to model Ashley Eileen, who posed with him on the carpet wearing a sheer Gucci monogram dress and white fur coat. And judging by the photos, the two looked very comfortable together. Naturally, social media immediately started asking the question, wait a minute now, hold up. What happened to Gio? For those who need a refresher, Cardi had been publicly linked to influencer Giovanna Gio Ramos since 2024. The relationship has generated plenty of headlines thanks to public callouts, cryptic posts, and enough online drama to keep fans constantly guessing. So when Cardi showed up looking booed up with someone new, the internet wasted no time connecting those dots. Now, neither Cardi nor Ashley Eileen has confirmed that they are dating, and there's been no official word on where things stand between Cardi and Gio, but you know how social media works. If you stand next to somebody for more than a couple seconds, smile in a photo, wear matching designer outfits, congratulations, we are now calling you official, and you might as well be married. At this point, fans are trying to figure out whether this was simply a fashion event appearance or a soft launch of a new relationship. And with Playboy Cardi, clarity is rarely part of the package because, you know, he don't really say much. Do you think that Playboy Cardi was just attending the event with a friend? Or do you believe he was soft launching a new relationship? Let us know, guys. Let us know. But either way, that was your sleaze for today.
0: Appreciate you, Tony, for coming through with the sleazy report. Man, you know what? I personally, Playboy Cardi. Nowadays, they say you can't even just have some friends. But what happened to just having a friend? Maybe it's just a friend. Maybe they were just hanging out. Maybe they were just, maybe he didn't have a date. Maybe he invited her. Or maybe just for the experience. He was like, yo, hey, come pull up with me. See what's up. Have you ever had that experience where you just took a friend out and then you got all sorts of speculations coming after? Yeah. Every now and again, that seems to be a thing. But yo, man, let me know if you've ever experienced that type of situation where, you know, you just took a friend out. And yeah, it was just you and a friend. Talk to me.
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0: That's right, it's Galaxy in the Morning Time, and guess what? 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
0: Top of the morning, top of the morning. You already know Mayday, Mayday. It's Monday, and each and every Monday, we always come through with a little bit of a motivational quote. Either I take it from somewhere, or either I get it off the head top. This morning, I'm taking it from Kevin Hart, man. The very funny comedian. Recently, just launched on Netflix his funny AF series, and then he had the Kevin Hart roast, which is one of the most talked about things on the flicks these days. If you didn't have the chance to check it out, I urge you to check it out, man. You must at some point laugh. It was kind of funny. Kind of brutal also. You gotta have thick skin to be roasted that well. But yo, commending Kevin Hart for taking on the roast the way he took on that roast, man. Yeah. Definitely a vibe. But yeah, like I said, this morning, this quote is coming from Kevin Hart. He definitely said something solid, and I thought to myself, geez, man, I wanna talk about this because it makes a lot of sense, man. You gotta go through, sometimes you go through the wrong people to get to the right ones. And the easier or the quicker we learn to figure out who's the right ones in the circle, or what's the thing that makes the most sense, yo, life gonna take a different turn for you, alright? Now check this out, listen to what he had to say, and then after that, we're gonna come back and discuss it. Let's go.
2: Before you get to the right people, you run through wrong people. And with wrong people, you can go like, they're wrong, they don't work, I gotta get somebody else. Or you can grow with people. I'm a believer of the grow. Along that journey of grow, some people won't make it. You can be patient and you can want the best for some, but they might not want the same for themselves. So because of that, the fall off presents itself to be a little more consistent than what it should be.
0: Yeah. Yeah, so the first time I heard that, I was like, God damn, that shit, it resonates, because you gotta grow, all right? And your circle, if they're not willing to grow with you, then at some point, you're going to either have to make that very hard decision, very harsh decision, and either leave them behind or move on, bro. Drop it off, keep it pushing. Take them with you or leave it behind. It's pretty much growing through the wrong people, growing through the wrong folks. That's this morning's quote, all right? So evaluate what's around you, make sure it makes sense, and if it don't make sense, hey man, tell them hasta la vista, baby. That one was brought to you by Kevin Hart this morning. Hope you could do something with that. If it does resonate with you, hey man, go ahead and make it make sense. If it doesn't, hey, pass it on to somebody else who you might know maybe need it. Share it with your kids, share it with your loved ones. These are the little things that sets us up for bigger things. You get what I mean? With that being said, with that being mentioned, I'm gonna tell you what, man, we got some big hits on the way for you. I'm talking about, let me see what I got for you, man. You know what? I'm just gonna leave it up to suspense. I'm just gonna just put it out there in the air. Sprinkle it like some sauce. Sprinkling sauce now. Good morning!
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Count all the fingers and the toes. Now I suppose you hope the little black boy grows. 18 years younger than my mama, but I really got beatings.

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Word. Listen, positive over negative, for the woman a master. Uh-huh. Mother queen's rising a chapter. Yeah. 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

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Yeah. Taking care of this, so who am I to pick up? Not a bad ticker, but I'm clocking Pop's liver. Yeah. But you can never say that as life is through. Five kids at 20.

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Yeah. Take the first letter out of each word in this joint. Listen close as I prove my point. T to the R-O-Y, how did you and I meet in front of big blues fighting in the street? But only you saw what took many time to see. I dedicate this to you for believing in me. Rain or shine, yes, in any weather. My grandma Pam holds the family together. My Uncle Doc's the greatest, better get the latest. If we're talking about a car, Uncle Sterling got the latest. I strive to be live because I got no choice and run my own business like my aunt.

for hip-hop and R&B. What's good with it? What's good? What's good? We already know, man. It's the kid DJ Richard Styles in the check-in with you. Hey, some Kaya Imani's on the way featuring Latifah with a Birkin bag. Yeah, shout out to anybody that owns a Birkin bag. Matter of fact, shout out to anybody that bought that AP/Swatch collection collaboration. Let me know if you're satisfied with it. Let me know if it makes sense to you now. Let me know if or you know, you maybe amongst the many, the lot, the few who's pissed off with AP and their choice of going with doing this collaboration with Swatch. I was this close to getting myself one up until I realized, wait a minute, it's a whole plastic situation. That's wild. But okay. What's your take on it? All right, what's your take? We got some Don Toliver in here. We also got some No Limit in here with Goodbye. I'm serious. I want to know what your take is, man. If you've seen this AP Watch / Swatch collaboration, what's your take on it? Are you happy with the results? Do you think Swatch went a bit overboard? AP went a bit overboard talking about this amount for this watch? Because, you know, if you know what an AP watch is, you know AP usually goes for them big figures. And this one started relatively low. And then it don't even look the part. What's your take?

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1: 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It's your girl, Nicki Minaj.
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0: Galaxy in the morning time, Galaxy in the afternoon time, Galaxy all day long. Hey man, you already know it's the kid DJ Richard Styles. I want to check in with you. Let me tell you what, man, I got some Simon Says on the way. We also got some Chris Brown with the brand new what he got off his album. By the way, you know, how did you guys receive the album, man? Are you guys good with it? Are you happy with it? Because there are some mixed reviews, controversy that's also circling the worldwide internet. Some fans like it, some fans don't like it, some fans they love it. But in my opinion, personally, I think it's one of those that's just gonna grow on you, whether it be you like it or don't like it. You get me? If you're a Breezy fan, if you're not a Breezy fan, at some point you're gonna find yourself humming or singing one of Chris Brown's songs. It happens every time. Like I said, man, look out for Breezy. So it's coming up in a little bit. Hold on.
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0: calm the witty. New Jerus, get the fuck up. Shaolin, get the fuck up. Long Isle, get the fuck up. Worldwide, get the fuck up.
1: Yo, it's in the morning time. Big vibes, big energy as usual. You already know it's the kid DJ Richard Styles. Take you straight down to that 10 o'clock hour. Top of the morning to you, man. How you been? How you doing? It's Monday. Yes, sir. Mayday, mayday, Monday. It ain't a work Monday for many. It's a holiday Monday for some. But if you are amongst the working people, the working family, the working crew, the working class, hey, make sure you go out today and have a great Memorial Day. Just have fun today. Just relax today, because today was meant to be one of those quiet, chill, relax type days. If you want to barbecue, you barbecue. If you want to chill, you chill. You go to the park, take a bike ride, you know, do something spectacular, something that then you're not used to, all right? With that being said, with that being mentioned, man, I got some Ryan Les coming through for you. I'm talking about Love Me Not. We also got some PGD talking about, this is, of course, by A Hood, A Boogie in the Hoodie. So, yeah, look out for that, man. You already know what time it is. It's the morning marathon. Oh, by the way, look out for things that happened on this day.
2: I wake up every day. I rise and shine to my alarm clock. I'm ready to rock.
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Ain't been out so long, girl, you been a homebody. 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I'm all about a good time, baby girl, you know me. Go and party with your friends, everything is on me.

0: It's Galaxy in the Morning Time. Let's get into things that happen on this day.
1: Things that happened on this day.
0: Yes, let's get into things that happened on this particular day in life and history. Man, you already know it's Galaxy's number one station for hip-hop and R&B with the kid DJ Richard Styles. Let's talk about it. Lauryn Hill releases music that still inspires artists still to this day. Now, if you're a Lauryn Hill fan, any Lauryn Hill song, any Lauryn Hill vibe, you definitely know that Lauryn is one of those inspired, without a doubt, artists, man. It is also today Africa Day. So it's, yes, Africa is celebrating worldwide on today, May 25th. Last but not least, now just because I said today's Africa Day, I thought to myself, Afrobeats and hip-hop continues to draw inspiration for African rhythms all across the culture. Right? So it's only right, guys, girls, them, they, you, that I play one song that I happen to like, man. I'm talking about, this is something from Olive the Boy, talking about Speedo. Let's go get him.

0: A lot of talking, a lot of screaming, a lot of hosting, a lot of DJing, a lot of vibes. But good morning,
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1: 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It's like a cosmic weather forecast, telling you when to bring an umbrella for potential emotional downpours, or sunglasses for days filled with sunny dispositions. What is written in the stars for you today? Here is the Galaxy Morning Marathon Astrology Forecast.
0: That's right, let's get into our astrology forecast for this morning, man. Of course, if you are celebrating a birthday this morning, then you know it's a Gemini type vibe situation.
2: May 25th, Geminis are energetic and focused, and you enjoy being in life's fast lane. You have an enormous ambition to succeed and often put career plans ahead of your personal relationships. Happy birthday to you, you, and you. Of course, you're in great company this morning. Starting with wrestler Roman Reigns, who is turning 41 years old this morning. Actor Cillian Murphy is the big 50 this morning. Legendary actor Mike Myers. Y'all know Mike Myers, right? He is turning 63 years old this morning. Music producer Sasha Malone is 39 years old this morning. Octavia Spencer, actress, is turning 56 years old. Soccer player Ibrahima Konata is turning 27 years old. Rapper Rashida is turning the big 5-0 this morning. Let's see who else we got on the list. We also have a football player, Cam Ward, who is 24 years old. And yeah, that'll do it. So happy birthday to you. If today's your birthday, let a Gemini energy take the lead. Curious, clever, and full of sparkle. So happy birthday from the Morning Marathon crew to you.
0: You indeed, man. Happy birthday. Happy birthday. Make sure you go out and cut your cake. Celebrate and definitely take that curious sparkle and make it a light. All right. Happy birthday.
3: We. Yep.

Up in R&B, Richard Styles in the building. Of course, it is the Morning Marathon. If you are here for the first time, welcome, welcome, welcome. If this is not your first time, then you know the vibe, man. We always smile and laugh around here. Keep it light with positive energy all the time. And that's the only way to go, baby. Spreading that positive love. You get me? You feel me? Yeah, man. Let me talk about some bare minimum coming through. We got Akon is also in here. Now, I had a bit about Akon to talk about. Maybe I'll save it for tomorrow because the time is running up on me. But yeah, Akon is in here coming through with I Wanna Love You. So

0: Afro Dance Hall. Big vibes, big energy. The morning marathon. Galaxy!
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0: Load them up, load them up. Chief Keef is on the way with the Love Sauce. Wow, that's a classic still for my ears, man. But first, Star Life, the big dog, Frena, coming through to come to Talk to Me Nice. Hold on, it's loading.
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1: It's time for your first coffee break of the day. 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
0: That's right, let's get to it. Now see, these questions I'm going to post for the next few days is all about the ones that are going to make you think, the ones that are going to make you go, okay, yeah, I didn't think about that. Well, I got a thinker here for you this morning, and this one is as follows, guys, girls, them, they, you. In your opinion, right, from the moment you was a lover of hip-hop, you realize, yo, man, hip-hop is a vibe. What city makes the best hip-hop music? Now, I got three alternative questions here for you. I got three alternative answers here for you. I'm gonna give you the three. I'm gonna give you the hint. It's three of them that I personally think it is. Now, I want you to give me your personal opinion, all right? In a little bit, we're gonna come back and discuss what three states make the best hip-hop music, in my opinion. And I want to know what you think, all right? In that meantime, while you're thinking about that, I'm gonna definitely hit you up with some big hits, some big bangers coming your way. So look out for that in a little bit. Now, once again, that question is as follows. What cities makes the best hip-hop music, in your opinion, all right? Hit me. If you're a hip-hop head, you know what I'm talking about. In that meantime, some Jay Don is in the mix. We also got some Don Toliver in here featuring Rema with Second Hand. You already know it's the morning marathon.
2: Yeah, okay. 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

Top of the morning, it's Galaxy, no more search for hip-hop and R&B. Man, it is about that time to get up out of here. But before I leave, I got that coffee break question that's running around. And yeah, man, I like the answers that I got so far. A couple people hit me up with the similar same answers. But, you know, that's my opinion. This is my opinion. This is your opinion, too. But the answer to the question, it goes as follows. It's not just one place. It's actually three different places with three different, meanings.

0: course, the answer is New York, because New York was the birthplace of hip hop. And right after that, you got L.A., so Los Angeles gave it a style. So yeah, correct me if I'm wrong. And then last but not least, it's Atlanta. Because Atlanta, you know, when you go to Atlanta, you got that bounce. All right? Do you agree? Do you disagree? What you think? What's your word? What answers did you have while standing at the coffee machine? What answers did you share with your colleagues? What answers did you ask your significant other? What answers did you have for yourself? Huh? I know probably one of those answers was in New York, but nonetheless, it's New York for its birth. L.A. This Los Angeles for its style, and last but not least, Atlanta for its bounce. And of course, with that, those three make up hip hop in a nutshell, man. Yes, sir. Of course, around the world, everywhere else had adopted to hip hop. So you got hip hop in every city, every town. Hip hop is just, you know, it's a movement, so to speak. All right, so. It's not just music, it's a movement, it's a culture, it's a vibe, it's a nuance, you get what I mean? But yes, with that being said, with that being mentioned, hey man, I'm gonna see you guys tomorrow, same time, same situation, same energy, same frequency right here at Galaxy, alright? You already know, we back at it, we back in the hot seat. Have yourselves a beautiful rest of this Monday, Mayday Monday it is. And if you do plan out to go out to have the barbecue or, you know, do something fun, picnic or whatever. Hey man, just have a good time doing it. Do it with your loved ones, do it with your family, do it with your friends. And if you're solo dolo, it's all good. Make some new friends on the way.
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2: 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We are Galaxy. 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

Caribbean girl, me know for tick, me know for top. 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But make my own, I'm

0: 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Every day
1: 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And your back hurt, and your neck hurt, and you smoking heavy. 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

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I see painkillers on the kitchen counter, I hate to see it all hurt so bad. But maybe I wouldn't have worked this hard if you were healthy and it weren't so bad. 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Then Wayne calls on my phone, conversation wasn't that long. Gets me a flight to Houston in the morning, oh it's my time, yeah it's on. He's thinking of signing me, I come home. 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And get to make good on my promise, it all worked out good. 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

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And I'm still in love just when it's that real, just when it doesn't fade. And my father living in Memphis, now he can't come this way. Over some minor charges and child support that just wasn't paid. Yeah. Boo-hoo, sad story. Black American dad story. Know that I'm your sister's kid, but it still don't explain the love that you have for me. I remember sneaking in your pool after school dances. Damn, your house felt like the Hamptons. For all of my summer romances, I never really had no one like you, man. It's all new shit. Made the world I know bigger. Changed the way that I viewed it. Had all this fighting going on at the crib. You would calm me down when I lose it. Told you I think I'm done acting. I'm more in touch with the music. You said either way I'd be a star. I could go so far. Talk to me, then you got to me. Then you tossed the keys and loan me your car. Yeah, just a young kid in a drop-top Lexus, hoping that I don't get arrested. Just another kid that's going through life, so worried that I won't be accepted. But I could do anything. You said that and you meant that. You took me places, you spent that. They said no, we went back. Checks bounce, but we bounce back. I put all the money in your account.

0: in this comfortable place. 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And I still have wonderful feeling about that. So God bless you, and I hope I'll see you.
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1: Double R with the factory rims. 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
0: 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I got jewels in a safe that I don't even wear.
1: Bro, I do it for some shoes and some clothes. 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I think I'm obsessed with her. They hit him up on his birthday. 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Ain't no back.

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0: 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You know? It was my fault. Not him, because he always wanted to be there for you. And I'm sorry, I was young. But he's always wanted to be a father to you. So I fucked up. And I take ownership of that, of my choices and decisions. And I'm sorry for that. He's a good guy. So don't hold that against him, because it was my fault. Just, you know, forgive me. Hey.
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2: Man, this one sparks some serious memories.
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0: 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We are Galaxy. We are Galaxy. We are Galaxy. We are Galaxy.

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Ain't been out so long, girl, you been a homebody. 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

It's 11 o'clock on a Monday night. I'm Rosa G, and Rosa's World is open right here on Galaxy Radio. Kicking it off with some Cho together with Zoe Taran and Telat. Well, actually, you are not. You are right on time because the show has just begun. I'm here every weeknight giving you all of the best fresh, funky hip-hop flavors, soul, R&B, dancehall, Afro-pop, pop, and of course, everything in between. I'm doing that past midnight up until 1 o'clock tonight. So if you're in the mood for a nice late night vibe and a whole lot of smooth and cool, you've come to the right place. This is Rosa's World.

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100% soulproof here on Galaxy Radio. It is Aaron Hall, a great R&B track coming from him, I Miss You. He's doing that kind of slow, heavy thing. Absolutely love it. 5 minutes of pure feeling. It's Bow Wow and Ciara teaming up together, coming through now with a track called Like You. They had some chemistry together that totally worked every single time. Keep it right here, because there's lots more hip-hop and funk coming at you this hour right here on Galaxy Radio.

Some nice warm Colombian reggaeton bringing us nice summery vibes here on Galaxy Radio Fight with Celo Juromor. Great stuff to bring us close to midnight on this Monday evening here on Galaxy Radio. The news is coming up, but I'll be right back, of course, for another hour of Rosa's World. And what do I have in that hour? I still have some Swiss Beats coming, Frank Ocean. I got some Gims is on his way as well as Black Youngsta. And all you have to do for that, of course, is keep it right here on your favorite radio station, Galaxy Radio, where I'm going to close it out this hour with some 6ix9ine, getting some help from Nicki Minaj, and the track is called Trolls. It's loud, it's bold, it's got zero apologies. We're approaching midnight, but I'm taking you all the way to 1 o'clock.

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1: It's a party on your radio station, courtesy of who else but Bad Bunny, of course, at DTMF here in the midnight hour on Galaxy Radio. Welcome back if you've been listening for a while, and if you've just tuned in, this is Rose's World, where I get to take you by the hand and lead you through all the funkiest, freshest hip-hop flavors, definitely a whole lot of old school as well, and everything in between. Soul, R&B, I've got it all for you right here. But it's time for some Boogie Down Productions to be coming through from the South Bronx. KRS-One putting the Bronx on the map with this track from 1987. That's right, a foundational track, it definitely is. Where it all started, and you are locked into it right here on Galaxy Radio.

Some Connecticut cool on your radio station coming from a 7-streeter. The track was called The Next. That nice, cool confidence really oozing through. That woman knows exactly what she is doing. And before her, you heard a Chino as well. And that track was called Weird. Well, I love them weird. I love them funky. I love them anything as long as it is not boring. And who is never boring is, of course, Will Smith. His track, A Men in Black from 1997. Of course, he's got that Patrice Russian sample underneath his own West Philly charm. And it's a record that made the whole world smile. Keep it right here, because I'm stuffing you full of nice, fat, funky flavors tonight.

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0: Easy and warm here on Galaxy Radio. Omarion and his track, Can You Hear Me, where he's getting some help from none other than T-Pain. And before that, Kwan, K-W-N, back of the club. Oh my God, that woman, she is darn sexy. Go check out the video if you haven't. It's really quite something else. K-W-N, I think you pronounce it K-W-N, back of the club. Well, if you ever have been in the back of the club, you know exactly what you're probably going to find there, and that is not going to be a little Donald. He's stepping up right now with 7 rules, a fresh energy, and the kind of record that just keeps kind of building. So it's time for me, Rosa G, to make you bump and grind.
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Ain't been out so long, girl, you been a homebody. 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Go and party with your friends, everything is on me.

Some nice Bronx energy to bring us close to 1 o'clock here on Galaxy Radio on this Monday night. A boogie with the hoodie together with Kyle Ritchie closing us out here on this Monday evening. And it's been a pleasure having you aboard, of course. Thanks for joining me. You've been sticking around for a while. After the top of the hour, there will be nonstop all of the freshest, funkiest hip-hop flavor. So stick around if you're not sleepy. And in the meantime, I'm going to go out with some L. Varner. Just a voice and a feeling. That's all it takes. Enjoy, stay fresh, and of course, stay funky.

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1: 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It's T.I. 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